चहल पे डूबे जाओ अफसाना, क्या बताए। It's a song that I liked from a long time ago from a woman named Reshma. She sang it. She was, found singing in a forest because she's a villager.

0: I didn't like it. 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
1: My clothes were dragging me back.

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And as I pushed and pushed, so I came across something, and I was still pushing, and I knew it was somebody.

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1: Finally, our souls have become part of our bodies, 2 inches above the heart. Impossible to remove it from the backyard. Those who were perfectly dressed to take it from the hands of your wife,
2: who seemingly ceased to be so flawless.
1: But the day of her birth.
0: I remember how sweet my wife was, you understand.

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1: and the ship should be finished.

0: 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What is that? Is that water?
1: So,
0: the beach.
1: Beach. The beach. It's a good sign.
0: Okay.
1: Visually, it's just beautiful. Like,
0: what else is there?
1: Oh.
0: People.
1: Okay, wait. Hey, don't draw attention to me, no. I hope they're not gonna go on this thing.
0: Relax.
1: Come to the edge.
0: Alright. What is that?
1: Oh, a submarine. Wow. It's beautiful.
0: No.
1: What do we do?
0: Let's just keep going downward, I guess.
1: Is there a way to...
0: Let's see.
1: Okay. Can I go underwater? Suck at swimming. Alright. Okay.
0: Catch your breath.
1: Okay. Into the sewage we go. Catch your breath.
0: Then I'll hit the water.
1: Ugh. Let's go through it. Alright, here we go.
0: Oh, there it is.
1: Look, still there's submarine.
0: Get some air.
1: Got it.
0: My
1: submarine.
0: Yes.
1: Alright. Now, I see there's a button here. So I have to leave the submarine over there and then hit the plug. And we hit the button.
0: Okay.
1: Just pull.
0: Okay.
1: Pull. Okay.
0: See?
1: That opens the door.
0: Alright.
1: Get out.
0: Kid,
1: let's just get out of this water, please.
0: It's kind of dark. I can't see.
1: Let me see if I can turn up the brightness here.
0: All right. See a light?
1: Uh-huh. I got a boat now.
0: That was really smart.
1: Okay. Let's hit this switch.
0: Uh-huh.
1: Does it keep going?
0: Yes, it does.
1: All right. What else we got here?
0: All right. Switches.
1: Hit the button.
0: Oh, no. It's blanking.
1: Wait. Turn this off.
0: Can I turn it off?
1: Okay. I don't know what's happening. I should take this off.
0: Okay. Push.
1: All right.
0: What does that do?
1: Oh, I missed it.
0: Oh, is this like draining the water or something?
1: Smart kid.
0: What's down here?
1: Button.
0: Alright.
1: Before I hit the button, see what this does.
0: Oh, I wasn't paying attention.
1: Okay, I think that's good.
0: Let's try that again.
1: Oh.
0: I see what you're trying to do.
1: Click the button.
0: Charge.
1: And go down.
0: I see.
1: Back in the water.
0: This is pretty deep.
1: Visually, it's amazing.
0: What if you go on this thing?
1: Right there.
0: That's good.
1: Deep down under.
0: Alright, what's that button do? Click the button.
1: Oh, was that supposed to happen?
0: Oh, this kid is smart.
1: Maybe it was supposed to happen.
0: Okay, there's another turny thingy.
1: Here's a button.
0: What is that?
1: Oh, it's another head device.
0: Let's see what this does.
1: All right, this is going to take some figuring out.
0: Oh, a floaty thingy, right?
1: Oh, if I hit this thing,
0: click the button.
1: So the machines control people or something?
0: Ooh, button. Let's hit the button a little bit more.
1: Switch.
0: Seriously.
1: This kid is smart.
0: Alright, here we go.
1: Crossing the border.
0: Let's do it.
1: Just trying to go to the surface here.
0: That's good.
1: I wonder if they noticed there's a submarine missing.
2: Guten Tag, ich suche die Lindenblütenstraße. Wissen Sie, wo ich da hinfahren muss? 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
3: Sie sind wohl nicht von hier.
2: Ja, deshalb frage ich nach dem Weg. Warten Sie doch bitte. Wo laufen Sie denn hin?

There's not war, green, there's not war, green, there's not war, green, there's not war, green, there's not war, green, there's not war, green, there's not war, green, there's not war, green, there's not war, green, there's not war, green, there's not war, green, there's not war, green, there's not war, green, there's not war, green, there's not war, green, there's not war, green, there's not war, green, there's not war, green, there's not war, green, there's not war, green, there's not war, green, there's not war, green, there's not war, green, there's not war, green, there's not war, green, there's not war, green, there's not war, green, there's not war, green, there's not war, green, there's not war, green, there's not war, green, there's not war, green, there's not war, green, there's not war, green, there's not war, green, there's not war, green, there's not war, green, there's not war, green, there's not war, green, there's not war, green, there's not war, green, there's not war, green, there's not war, green, there's not war, green, there's not war, green, there's not war, green, there's not war, green, there's not war, green, there's not war, green, there's not war, green, there's not war, green, there's not war, green, there's not war, green, there's not war, green,

I'm Bob Ross, and I'd like to welcome you to the 10th Joy of Painting series. If this is your first time with us, I'll have you grab a few paints and some brushes and come along and paint with us. If you've been with us before, first of all, I'd like to thank you for inviting me back again. So I tell you what, let's have them graphically run all the colors across the screen that you need to do this painting with me, and they'll come across in the same order that I have on the palette, starting with a titanium white and working all the way around. While they're doing that, let's go on up here and talk a second. This is an 18 by 24 canvas. This is a double prime pre-stretched canvas, and I've covered it with a nice thin even coat of liquid white, which makes it wet, makes it slick. It allows us to actually blend color right here on the canvas. So we have it ready, so let's get together and let's do a fantastic painting. I'm going to start off today with a small amount of phthalo blue. And we'll just take it all a little bit out and tap the brush. That ensures a nice even distribution of color all the way through the brush. Just tap like so. Just right up here. Now then, let's start right up in here. And we'll use little crisscross strokes. Just make little X's. Let's put in a happy little cloud, little sky. Okay, a little more of the color. And this phthalo blue is very pretty, bright and shiny. It's a happy color. There. Just continually use these little crisscross strokes and allow the color to... It just literally blends with the liquid white. As you work downward here, and you get all these fantastic little effects automatically. See, and that easy, you have a quick little sky.

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man, the woman, the child, the plaintiff, the defendant, the judgment, the father, the son, the Holy Spirit, the past, the present, the mind, the body, the positive, the negative, the ground, the proton, the neutron, the electron, the yin, the yang.

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1: 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I love myself. I love you. I want myself. I want you. You are special for me. Very special. I hear you. I see you. I love you for what you are, not for what you do. I love you. And I allow you to be other than me. I do not want you to be mine. I want you to be your own. You have no reason to fear anymore. I got teeth who don't angst. I care for you. I care about you. I am here for you. 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
0: Inhale and count to five.
1: I am going to drown.
0: Count to five and hold. Two.
1: Get
0: three.
1: Out of my thoughts.
0: Four. Exhale.
1: I am going to drown.
0: Yes, that's good. That's good. You're just in another phase. The main part of insecurity is physically.

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Two, three, four.

0: Mi nombre es Manuela Higuera, soy de la clase de Jorin de Foix y estoy participando en la exposición anual en la Academia de Artes de Múnich. 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
0: Ja, auf Deutsch ist vielleicht ein bisschen schwierig für mich, aber ja, in Englisch I would like to say that my work moves between the figurative and abstract. I'm trying to cross this line because I come from a very figurative school and now I'm trying to open like this gap. And this is actually a process. It's not that I find that my work is already finished or the way it is. It's just going through a process right now, and this painting is a self-portrait that I'm trying to take from there, between figurative and abstract.
1: So you want to say that you first learned to craft, and then you came here to break up the normal way of just making a picture look really natural, brilliant?
0: Yeah, exactly. So I studied already visual arts in Colombia. I'm from Colombia. So... yeah, it was a very classical art school when they teach you how to paint, basically. And after that, I know how to paint, but it's boring to paint nice. I mean, I can paint nice, but then what? So that's why I came here, because I need to break some of the things I learned, which are totally okay. But this school can bring me something really new to add to my already talents. Yeah.
1: Thank you very much.
0: Yeah, you're welcome.
2: Und das darauf folgende schmerzende Betrachten der Berührung. 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

0: Good afternoon, everybody. Yesterday, I shot a video that some of you may have seen in which I said to the American people, the sun would come up in the morning. And that came true. The sun is up. And I know everybody had a long night. I did as well. I had a chance last night in the morning, I think it was, and I had a chance to invite tomorrow to talk about making sure that there is a successful transition. Now, it is no secret that I have some pretty significant differences. But remember, 8 years ago, I had some pretty significant differences. But could not have been more professional or more gracious in making sure we had a smooth transition so that we could hit the ground running. One thing you realize quickly is bigger than any of us. So I have instructed my team to follow the example 8 years ago and work as hard as we can to make sure that this is a successful transition, because we are now all rooting for his success in uniting and leading the country. The peaceful power is one of the hallmarks, and over the next few months, we are going to show that to the world.
1: Whoop-a-doody, whoop, whoop. Whoop-a-doody, whoop. Whoop-a-doody, whoop, whoop. Whoop-a-doody, whoop. 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Whoop-a-doody, whoop, whoop, whoop, whoop-a-doody, whoop. 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Whoop-a-doody, whoop, whoop.

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2: John was a little crippled midget lesbian boy that stood 10 foot tall with a knife, and verily, verily, he was a legless dog to plummet out of John's father's forehead, and there it was like a Twinkie with a halo storm in it. And he revolved around John like he was a little puppy himself, and he said, I am not the magma, I am not the crust, and I shall evolve. And the rain it came and it washed on John, and he said, I shall be a cigarette butt before it's all done with. And they said, no, you are the flame itself, and you shall burn pure in the South American sky where the blood dogs worship the stairwell.
1: Wow. Now that sounded to me like you learned that somewhere. And it sounded to me a little bit like Hunter S. Thompson. Is it related?
2: No, absolutely fucking not, you filthy fucking animal.
1: All right. Also das war Huckleberry Finn. Und we're done, right?
2: Yeah.
1: Where do you come from, Huckleberry?
2: I'm from Mother's Pussy.
1: All right, that's where we all came from.
2: You must be my neighbor.

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And all my dreams are the peak and no round when I feel that I fade, yeah. You see it coming when you're weak and you're lost in your bed, yeah. I see you making me high when you feel that you're waiting.

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0: diese beruhigenden, meditativen Trommelklänge kommen von Manu de Lago. 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
1: Is eating a topic that you both feel passionate about, or why is it a topic of your performance?
2: Yeah, I'm working a long time on it. Actually, food is very important in my work, and the relation to bring it into the artwork was also difficult to start with it, because actually people say also that art in Germany, you say Kunst ist ein brotloser Job. So if you start as an artist to work with food, it is like
3: quite a contradiction.
2: This is, yeah, it's kind of a contradiction, and you say, but I will work with the bread, so you know that you don't gain as an artist because of no money. So and also to use it as a critical, in a critical way, but also on, in a way also how I experimented a lot with the movements, how do people move to get food also already since a lot thousands and millions of years maybe, and the way how they move also just instinctively. It's very interesting to find out in the performative way when you move with the body.
1: Also for me it's very, a very important topic, and I already introduced it in some other performance, like, and also in some drawings, like it's a lot about seeds.
0: I think you studied also dancing, right?
2: Yeah.
0: And what's your background, Martina? I don't know.
1: I studied before in the Academy of Milan, so still from Art Academy. I used to dance also, but I didn't have any theater experience, so I got into performance just when I first came here in Munich. And yes,
2: maybe to say about Martina as well, that you have a very gymnastic background.
1: Yeah,
2: from
1: was,
2: the childhood.
1: Yes, I was.
2: It's very important, I think, to see, because it's very helpful to make exercises together, because you know really a lot by heart, because she
1: anyway
2: as a child.
1: I'm about the movement, I'm really I'm interested into that. Mm-hmm. In many different forms. So
0: would you describe the performance as a dance piece, or how could you describe your movements and the physical aspect of it, because it is a physical aspect, right?
2: I think it has relations to dance, to movement theater, but as well to fine arts, I mean, because it is also having these moments of a pictorial moment, would say.
1: Yeah, this was actually a topic also, because since you're coming also from a theater background and me not, it's also interesting mixing these two aspects. So for me, like, this evening, for example, was much more about meditative movements and coordination, of course, but less as a choreography. I don't see myself as a dancer while I'm performing, for example. It's, I try to keep it real in the moment I do it. So, yeah, it's more about movement in general.
0: I thought it was very meditative to watch you. I thought it was really calm and very serene, and I could watch and like my thoughts could circle around. It was really, really calming. A nice Sunday evening.
2: Yeah.
0: I think it would be interesting because you both don't come from Munich and you study here at the Art Academy. What do you like about Munich and the scene in Munich, the art scene, and what definitely has to change and what has to get better?
1: Okay, hard question. So
2: take your time.
1: I find that there are a lot of opportunities to participate into things, actually. So also in the art academy, things are happening, so it's quite lively. Also in the academy, you have the possibility to show things, to make small exhibitions, or to make things happening. So I find this great for art academy. And what it has to change.
3: Well, what would you change?
2: Yeah, that's maybe coming to the next project I'm working on, but maybe.
3: Yeah, right.
2: Yeah,
3: exactly.
2: I mean, I realized when I came here, I have always to find the places where I can work, and as it is a freie Kunststudium, that you really have to be very disciplined yourself, autodidactic.
1: Yeah.
2: You have to find the way how you can find your concentration and at what time. And I mean, everybody is doing this differently. I mean, I'm more the one is standing up in the morning rather early than late. Others, they work very long into the night and they stand up at 12.
1: But
2: I
1: found it great that you can work until night here.
2: Like
1: yeah, in Italy,
2: this doesn't
1: exist. Like at 7, everybody has kicked out. So
2: yeah, it's also a reason, I think, why I came also here. To you have this this way you can work totally free, and you're liberalized to have your own rhythm in that way. But yeah, how to say we would change. I mean, our performance, for example, we try to keep it abstract, because a performance should open the mind and should not maybe not too idealistic or stuff like this. And but
3: open
2: of course
3: for interpretation.
2: Yeah, and of course I have ideals somehow.
1: Yeah.
2: And what I find difficult at the moment as well, and I start to get to know how it works, that it's this building, for example, and it is a very old building, and Munich also has a lot of places that have this long history and are very protected because of Denkmalschutz, it's called in German. So that protects the building from a lot of
1: anything
2: things, and also from artwork somehow, you know. And so if you, for example, say, okay, I want to put some good seeds in the garden and grow a vegetable garden, they don't want that because it is under Denkmalschutz. But actually there was a different time where there was actually 200 years ago there was a or not 200 but when it was built it was 150 years maybe, there was a farm there, and the people that studied here, they went out and they could draw the cows or the chicken, and it doesn't exist anymore. So what's about the Denkmalschutz?
0: so you want animals in the garden of the academy again?
2: We want to have a farm or something, you know. We want to have more real life that you can also learn to look. Also, it is a big movement to grow food in the city, and to maybe not only take it as a single project and to really take it realistically, more as a

0: warum nicht? Ja, Mann.
1: Ja, genau. Ich bin gefragt, warum Sie diese Ausdrucksform für sich gewählt haben und für Ihre Themen auch gewählt haben.
2: Coming back to your performance, why do you choose this medium?
3: So it's a quite ephemeral medium, so that you cannot fix it. Or so it's, I like the that gives a certain atmosphere in a space that before was different, and for a moment you can transform it and put the focus into something else, into another topic, into another state of mind or feelings. So I think this is a reason why I choose, in general, performance.
4: I changed from theater, maybe more, or theater and dance, to come to building the Kunst, to fine arts, because it is more experimental, as you can use performance as also drawings or so different medias to express yourself, and performance is one way of how to express yourself. And the moment, as you say also, it is so it's also good to have the moment is now, so to also, how do you, can you make the now? So it is, it's also very important to collaborate with other people. You have to organize it, you have to connect, and this you can't do with a drawing so much and with a performance. I like this a lot also about the performance. It's not,
3: to
4: create the connection in the space, in the moment, but also before and after, so, and to keep it on doing so. For example, as we did it in the kiosk, that the space was full in the end.
3: On Tuesday, it was, at the end.
4: And it was so important that to talk so often to the people that are responsible for the kiosk, cantina, from the academy. So they just asked that we could do it, and I think otherwise we could have done it maybe totally differently and not so in a trusted way somehow and with this audience. Yeah.
2: Is it important to you what the people say afterwards? Are you interested in what your audience experience?
3: Of course I'm interested about it. Many times it gives much more interpretations about that maybe I would have never thought about. So this is really interesting to me. But it's also good to keep the inner feeling, like to still see what it was for you in that moment and what it could still be after also listen to the others or seeing the reactions of the others. And it is also good because it helps to develop the work afterwards if you keep working on that. If you don't take it like a judgment or something bad, it could only be helpful.
1: Das sind weise Worte von Martina, finde ich. 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Wir hören Young Fathers und Get Up.

0: Africa and Nordic. That's the biggest, smallest screen. The biggest, smallest screen on the Earth is Panorama 2. The biggest, smallest screen on the Earth, Panorama 2 of the Bruch class. And we sold already one screen. Amazing. One screen.
1: Chaos.
0: One screen. And we have 9 screens left.
1: Chaos und Konzepten,
0: and,
1: die sich weder gegenüberstehen noch in einer Form zusammenkommen.
0: No, she don't want. I wanted to say. Hello. Okay, Laria, what do you want to say? What happened today? Oh no, she's laughing. But the thing is that we sold
2: already one panorama, micro panorama, and there are only 9 left.
0: It's a legendary micro panorama screen from the Bruch class, and there's an addition of 10, and now there are only 9 left. That means that
2: you have to be quick and buy one. Yeah.
1: Welches keine Lösung fordert?
2: You have to be quick and buy one. You have to be quick or maybe buy two.
0: You have to be quick and buy one. You have to be quick and buy one.
3: Yeah, and buy one.
0: It's only 999 euros. 999 euros. I appreciate. The biggest, smallest screen
4: in the world. The biggest, smallest screen in the world. Only at the Bruch class.
0: Today and only tomorrow and the day after tomorrow.
3: And
0: it's only 999 euros. 999. Like 999 euros.
3: Yeah, come and buy. We have time until the 13th of July.
0: And now make your, what we said, like, buy this screen. Please.
3: Yeah, buy this screen, yeah, please. That would be so nice. Yeah, please.
0: Buy the screen.
3: Come on. Yeah, buy this screen, please. That's for 999.
0: It's so cute.
3: And come. Yeah, it's so,
0: so
3: cute.
0: You have to talk in there.
3: Yeah, it's so cute. Please come and buy.
0: How much
3: just
0: is it?
3: For
0: how much?
3: 999.
0: What 999?
3: Euro.
0: It's 999. It costs
3: euro.
0: Only 999.
3: It costs only 999 euro.
0: Oh, and how does it look?
3: Great.
0: It looks so
3: guy.
0: Beautiful.
3: So beautiful. Bellissimo.
1: Yeah.
3: Oh. È bellissimo. Sì, per
0: and
3: favore. Tutti gli italiani venite, compratelo soltanto per 999 euro. È fantastico, è bellissimo. 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I can also say in French if you want.
0: Yeah, faster, faster.
3: Oui, s'il te plaît, come pour acheter le micro panorama. Tu le peux acheter pour 999 euros et tu attends jusqu'à le 30 de juillet. Attends, de juin de juillet.
0: Si, 999, remember 999.
3: I can also say in Spanish.
0: Yes. Okay.
3: Tu puedes venir aquí para comprar el video. Che costa 999 euro e tu hai il tempo fino al 30 di luglio. Now I said it, I think it's enough.
0: No, it should be like much more emotional.
3: And please come and buy, that would be so.
0: Yeah. Come on, it's your turn. Oh, you have to cry like so long.
3: Yeah, please, we need it.
5: Say, so what can you do with the screen?
0: Oh, yeah.
3: Yeah.
5: You can watch the amazing videos of these amazing 11 artists.
3: Yeah, you can watch amazing artists, amazing film, really great.
5: At your home.
3: Really lovely.
5: At your home.
3: At home.
5: At your home.
3: At your home.
6: And it works right out of the box.
3: Oh,
6: it's
3: yeah.
6: Perfect gift for Christmas.
3: Yeah.
6: What artists are represented in the...
5: Only very good artists are represented in this exhibition edition.
3: The best one, actually.
5: So the very best one is Ilaria.
3: Yeah, of course.
6: No, the very best one is Julian Ravus.
5: And Vincent
6: the one and only.
5: Bocke. Vincent on Bocke.
3: On Bocke, really?
6: Ah. On Blafan.
5: At the moment he has a...
3: Janina Totsawa.
5: A lederjacke on.
3: Und Guy Marquez Peña.
6: Guy Marquez. Ivo Profan.
5: Ivo Profan.
2: An Lapan.
5: An Lapan, Lapan, Lapan.
6: An Lapan.
3: Eva Buchi.
6: Eva Bichi.
3: Ciao,
5: Eva Bichi. Ciao,
6: ciao. Ciao, Juan. Ciao, Juan.
5: Ciao, Juan.
6: Ciao,
5: Juan.
3: Paulina.
5: The great Paulina.
6: Paulina Nolte.
5: Nolte.
2: And
5: we did some, we forget someone.
3: Yeah.
6: Yeah, somebody is missing, I think.
3: Ah, Julia, Julia.
5: Musknuk.
6: Julia Musknuk.
2: P. Musknuk.
6: Und dann noch, also 11, 10,
5: Jani?
6: Wie viel meint man?
3: Ja.
6: Ilaria?
3: Ja.
6: Wie noch nicht?
1: Das Produkt abzulehnen.
6: Ja, ich glaube, das war's.
5: Ja, we are sorry if we missed someone.
6: Ja,
3: but anyway, that's really great.
6: Haben wir ein paar rausgeschmissen, ne?
5: Yeah, but I mean, it's really special offers. It's like 11 videos for like nearly nothing.
6: Yeah.
2: Yeah.
5: No one else is so...
6: Actually, it's too cheap.
5: Yeah, it's...
2: Yeah.
6: Okay, we're raising the price.
3: So
6: okay. You're raising the price to 9,990.
5: There's coming someone who wants to buy it.
2: Oh.
5: Hey, what is it? What is it about Tammy I want to buy?
3: Really? Yeah, you can buy for...
5: I heard it's like 9,999
3: euros. Yeah, that's perfect. Ah, great.
5: Is that right, Kenry?
3: Yeah,
5: I mean, it's
3: you have
5: a bit
3: it here
5: too much,
3: now.
5: But I mean, I can pay like 5,000, something like this. I have a small gallery and... what?
3: Yeah. So?
5: Yeah, what can you offer me? I mean, there was a really great film from Ilaria. I don't know who is it. I have to be a great artist in the future. And I want to support young artists from the academy, because academy is a place where artists are really, so...
3: Okay, so we can give it to you now, if you want, and it's about it, yeah.
5: I'm really lucky that there's some, how many are there altogether? How many?
3: Yeah, it's one film.
5: One film only.
3: One film with 11.
5: Oh no, I don't want. No, I don't want one film only.
3: No,
5: yeah.
3: They are like 11.
6: He wants to buy all 9 editions.
3: Oh.
5: Yeah, that's what I said. Why I said 9,999. Okay.
6: He's the monopolist gallerist.
5: Yeah.
3: Okay.
5: I'm the capitalist. I want to buy.
7: Zauber wehen noch immer.
5: Okay.
3: Oh, great. Okay, perfect.
6: So that's the end of it.
5: Yeah.
6: Okay, then we have to switch to another topic, which is very important.
2: Which one?
6: Is the Utopion.
2: Ah!
6: Utopion. Thank you very much to Ilaria for providing her voice for this advertisement. And we're going to talk now to the one and only Julian Ravus. And the other one is some guy, I don't know.
2: Fuck you!
6: No, I'm joking, I know him. He's a Vincent Hanwacker. And they're studying together in the class of Julian Rosefeld. And they're right now offering us a very special exhibition in the library. What's it all about, Vincent?
2: It's called Utopium. It's called Utopium.
5: Yeah, that's true.
2: And it's like the greatest exhibition this academy has ever seen.
8: And we already won like the biggest prize there is. So I don't know what else to say, because just go there.
9: I just want to say thank you mama for me. I mean, I thank you for me. Yeah.
8: It's in the library. Check it out.
9: Oh, I know, it's really say interesting. We are gonna shoot love scenes on Donnerstag, Freitag und Samstag 16 bis 19 Uhr. Also Donnerstag, Freitag, Samstag 16 bis 19 Uhr drehen wir Liebesszenen, sehr romantisch, sehr emotional. 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Und er nimmt so eine Cappy mit auch.
6: Und die Rockstar-Allüren auch schon ausgepackt.
9: Ja. Gonna be great. And Hollywood and kitschy.
6: So, the work with the love scene improvisations, the recordings, is that a work of both of you or is anybody else involved?
9: For me and Dominic Beiss.
6: Mm-hmm. Yeah.
9: He's a great artist. I'm really honored to work with him. It's my first time working with him.
6: Yeah. We are all proud of Dominic.
9: He seems to be a nice guy. Oh,
6: what is Utopia all about? Did you think about it before you gave it a name, or did you just drop the name and you just went on and did something? This question is too difficult.
9: It's just easy, like Utopium, Utopium.
6: Okay. See the exhibition of the Rosefeld Klasse. The prize awarded exhibition of the Rosefeld Klasse in the library. Und an Donnerstag, Freitag und Samstag werden dort Liebesszenen gedreht. Nehmt teil als Statisten oder als Hauptdarsteller.
9: And there are a lot of other
8: Other performances. Many artists.
10: So das Publikum.
8: Yeah, we need. Ah, great.
6: So hört sich das Booklet an. Das Utopium Booklet hört sich ungefähr so an.
8: There's also, if you have the booklet, you can have like a poster.
6: Könnt ihr uns kurz was erzählen über diesen fantastischen Sonnenauf-Untergangshimmel vom Plakat?
9: I think Yanni was the creator, and she's really lucky. We are lucky.
0: It's really lucky.
9: It's just what you see.
8: Es ist ein umgedrehter Sonnenaufgang.
9: Nein, es ist ein Sonnenunteraufgang.
8: Ah ja, ich glaube, es ist ein Sonnenzwischengang.
9: Ja, it's
6: also es kann alles sein.
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3: Martina Marini Misterioso.
6: All right. Maria Martinian is another
3: Marina.
6: One? No, there's another Maria Martinian.
3: Maria.
6: Okay. Mara Pollack. 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
3: Ja.
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0: secret thoughts. 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
1: She rushed faster and faster.
0: And I ran for her.
2: My clothes were dragging me back.
0: I saw that her boyfriend came up to me in the car. And I knew right then there was something wrong. And he said, I can't find the need.
3: The animals really, as food, don't mean to chase me, but because I'm frightened and I run, they follow me up.
4: So I run along the corridor and I run up the stairs.
5: And some great monstrous shape walks towards me in the corridor.
4: And I run up the stairs.
6: My legs wouldn't go quick enough.
4: And I keep running and running and running. Running and running and running.
6: Up a big slope. And my legs wouldn't go quick enough.
2: I was running and I was being chased.
6: There was somebody after me, chasing me up a big slope.
4: And I keep running and running and running. Running and running and running.
6: I couldn't get my breath to call out.
4: So I run along the corridor and I run up the stairs.
5: And some great monstrous shape walks towards me in the corridor.
7: Running down the street, into a house, through the house, out the back, over the somebody. I never see anybody. I know there's somebody behind me, probably, but I never see them.
5: It's neither a man or a woman. It's just an enormous black shape. It's just a mass. A mass of something matter. Coming towards me, great, big, monstrous-looking mass, not a shape, just filling up the corridor. But it's neither a man or a woman, it's just an enormous black shape in the corridor, filling up the corridor.
8: It's a crocodile chasing me.
5: I was running away.
2: As I ran faster, I seemed to battle against it even more. My clothes were dragging me back. My clothes were dragging me back.
5: I was running very, very fast. Somehow I couldn't stop running. I was running away.
6: My legs wouldn't go quick enough.
4: I run up the stairs. The stairs are wide and stone. They're nasty stairs. Institutional stairs. I keep running up these stairs and round the corner. I can't go right to the top. I just hide round the second corner, hoping no one will see me. And then if I hear somebody, I sometimes run down the stairs into the corridor. And all the time there's terrible fear that I'm only in my white liberty bodice. Only in my liberty bodice.
9: I'm being followed. I'm pursued by something. I'm never quite sure what it is. This feeling of running down a staircase. I can still see the staircase, very wide staircase in an old house. Big carved banisters. They go down in short flights. At the end of each flight, there's a large stained glass window, and I run down the stairs faster and faster, and the something which is following gets nearer and nearer, and I don't know what it is. I have a feeling that it's something which is about to envelop me in some way. It's just this feeling of being followed and pursued. I'm running down a corridor. I'm being followed and pursued by something.
3: I could feel that there was somebody behind, and I was being chased. And I ran for where I was running. I got to the edge of the cliff, and just as I was getting to the edge of the cliff, I couldn't remember anymore.
9: I can see this corridor stretching into the distance, the perspective of it just fading into absolute nothingness.
3: I couldn't remember anymore.
5: I was running very, very fast. Somehow I couldn't stop running. I came to the edge of a great big cliff.
3: And just as I was getting to the edge of the cliff,
6: I couldn't get my breath to call out. I went up, right up to the top, over the other side, and hung on to the cliff.
3: I could feel that there was somebody behind.
2: It was some form of beast. It was some form of great ape, and it was loping along, and it was making a noise, an uncanny noise. And my clothes were dragging me back, as if I'd been in the water, and my clothes were heavy, and they're becoming heavier, and they're being held by the streams of wind. As I ran faster, I seemed to battle against it even more. And it seemed more difficult to stay on this edge. It was very dark all the way around, and it was a very sharp edge. I knew that if I watched and kept breathing properly, I could keep on the top of this ridge.
5: Then I sort of felt myself falling over the cliff.
2: I was falling.
5: Falling over the cliff. Falling over a cliff.
4: Suddenly I'm falling.
9: I'm falling upright.
2: I was falling and twisting.
9: I'm falling upright.
2: Low twist, head over feet, stretching out, increasing in speed. Mouth open wide, but no sound.
9: It's in space. Nothingness.
2: Started off by floating.

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6: Oha, mach das, lösch es nochmal.
7: Hi, there are many people in this world and most would not want to harm you. 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Here are some tips that will help keep you safe.
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12: So take a moment, think about this.
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6: Those persons masks are there for a reason, so use the appropriate safety equipment required for the job being performed. 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
24: So let's do some practice questions
25: together now. A hazard can be identified as anything which can cause harm.
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29: climbing the ladder and falling off is a risk.
30: And if you see any unsafe conditions or safety violations,
8: you probably get a wee bit nervous about answering the door, especially if you live alone.
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32: Most kids feel comfortable in the neighborhood because it's home. But to be safe, even in the neighborhood, remember this. Number one.
33: Well, you can ensure that you do well on your exam by studying hard.
34: Okay.
32: Number two.
34: We'll make sure that if
35: you know, somebody was hurt, they receive first aid care. And basically, like, if people were goofing around to the point where, you know, safety was being compromised, to make sure that, you know, that stopped, just so that, you know, we can keep everybody safe.
34: To ensure they're trying to help you get over your anxiety.
32: Number three.
33: Make a promise or a guarantee.
36: An example is when you lose a spouse, either to death or divorce. So I like to refer to that as lifestyle risk. And
37: it's a deep human issue. It needs top management attention
34: and deep and dramatically changes.
36: And it's commonly associated or happens when there is some type of illness.
35: And it's a lot more fun to do business
33: when you get insurance on something. Maybe I have a car accident. So this is insurance. You pay money to a company, and then the company will cover the cost.
34: So
36: your money, your finances,
34: your investments, that doesn't really help you so much. Because safety is number one priority if you were in trouble.
32: You won't have to worry about it because you will be safe amongst them all.
38: An example. The hazard in this case is a poisonous black spider contained in a closed jar.
37: It's like with natural catastrophes. Hurricanes happen, but you can get prepared. And the key challenge is really the capability to bounce back once you're attacked.
39: To avoid accidents before they happen, be aware of the state of your health and any changes in it. Even a minor illness can affect your sense of balance and your reaction time.
34: It's also important to have a network
37: that can be activated in case of an attack.
33: Example number two. So I know my sister is anxious, and I'm telling her things will be okay.
34: Don't place tools or materials on overhead areas
39: where they could fall and injure others.
33: So we have different types of insurance. We have house insurance, life insurance, car insurance. For example, I have a car.
34: So get over anxiety or fear.
35: After that, they
33: asking
35: about me and who I was. And
34: it's important to know about the different types of risks
36: so that you can protect your money.
32: Number four.
40: One time me and my friend were walking home and we saw a
34: scary man following us. So we just ran.
8: In a totally safe and beautiful environment.
38: The hazard in this case is,
35: you know, 50 to 55 and men.
33: I promise you, don't worry.
37: You cannot really avoid even the systemic risks.
35: So
32: however,
37: things will be fine.
39: And good housekeeping and organization are mandatory in any job site.
33: But if that did happen,
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42: Atem ist Leben. 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Sucht nach hohem Atem. Harmonie naturresonant. Prepare for practice and study in earnest. Fuck the mother. Kill the father. Ausgepresste Augen. Return to nature. The only

0: What kind of questions you would like to ask?
1: I would like to ask you what's your name and what kind of class this is. So, and then what kind of artwork you do in this class?
0: Okay. My name is Gaisha Madanova. I'm from Herman Pitt's class, Bildau Rai. And I'm recently mostly focused on making multimedia installations. Yeah, but I also was 2 years in the cross class of Julian Roosevelt, so I'm kind of combining.
1: It's a free art academy and you can switch the classes if you like?
0: Yeah, it's a free, if you can, yeah, you can switch if you like. But it's also kind of what you prefer, what kind of, because you can also join class besprechung of other professors, and if you like, you can switch the semesters, yeah.
1: In your diploma, you did some photographies of...
0: No, that's your diploma.
1: Oh, that's her diploma.
0: That's my diploma.
1: Okay, then let's first stick to your diploma. You can see a stair in the middle, yeah, and some glametta on a brick.
0: Yeah. Did you had a look before?
1: No. Can we have a look?
0: Yeah.
1: Oh, and it's a human lying on the ground.
0: Mm-hmm.
1: A red human.
0: It's a silk print. It's a print from my silk druk series, which is based on Soviet manual of the stretches, like gymnastic. And it's a lying person who's in manual. He's making showing how to make a stretches, but actually it looks like maybe dead person, maybe tired person. I don't know.
1: Why do you choose these totally different materials, like wood, then the silk print, then the wooden stairs, but then you have beton, glass, and glametta?
0: It's materials that I'm working with, usually, and it's kind of nice combination because, I mean, like I see sand, some, for example, glametta and glass objects, they're present in my previous works, and let's say it's like my language. And with the wood, you see the construction partly made from the wood, so I wanted to make this kind of harmonic combination.
1: Did you have any certain philosophy?
0: Philosophy?
1: In mind, when you made this artwork, what you thought about it, what you want to say?
0: I tried to create an open system. Open system, which is based actually on my own dictionary of keywords and materials that I'm using, but it's open for everyone for interpretation because I think I'm refusing to fall in this kind of typical cliche about like what is the staircase like, you know? I mean, like it has a big presence and

0: No games. Just sports. Nike. No games. Just sports. Nike. No games. Just sports. Nike. No games. Just sports. Nike.
1: With each search, we train it to be better.
0: Just
1: sometimes
0: sports.
1: We type in a search and it tells us the answer before you've finished asking the question.
0: No games.
1: Who is the president of Kazakhstan?
0: Just sports.
1: You don't have to go to the Kazakhstan national website to find out. Then you used to be able to.
0: No games.
1: In your head, it's something very close to
0: just sports.
1: It's very powerful stuff, but with contextual relevance.
0: No games. Just sports. Like. No games. Just sports. Like. No games. Just sports. Like. No games. Just sports. Like. No games. Just sports. Nike. No games. Just sports. Nike. No games. Just sports. Nike. No games. Just sports. Nike. No games. Just sports. Nike. No games. Just sports. Nike. No games. Just sports.

0: No gates, just sports. No gates, just sports. No gates, just sports. No gates, just sports. No gates, just sports. No gates, just sports.
1: Das ist keine Straße.
0: No gates, just sports. No gates, just sports. No gates, just sports. No gates, just sports. No gates, just sports.

0: Yours is at the world.
1: Unaffected.
0: Yours is unaffected.
1: And your reality.
0: And your reality is making stone
1: out of everything.
0: Out of everything.
1: Away to a mausoleum.
0: Dying is an art.
1: Like everything else.
0: Everything else.
1: I do it exceptionally well.
0: I do it exceptionally well.
1: I do it so it feels like hell. How about
0: I
1: the suit?
0: Do it like so it feels
1: and still
0: real.
1: Not a bad
2: Pass auf, dass du hier nicht in die Augen schaust.
1: Like Marion?
0: How about
1: it is waterproof, shadowproof, proof
0: still
1: against fire and
0: bombs. Not a bad fit. It's waterproof.
1: They will
0: shatterproof. Proof against fire.
1: How about this suit?
0: And bombs.
1: Black and still, but not a bad fit. It's waterproof. Shatterproof.
0: They will bury
1: proof
0: you
1: against
0: in
1: fire and bombs through the roof.

0: deep question.
1: Flying airplanes.
2: Spiders.
1: Being out the ocean.
2: Left alone.
1: Okay. Shot.
2: And dark. And right there's in the dark.
1: Nobody will
2: miss you and they do work.

0: whatever college you wake up in the morning, driving, maybe walking somewhere, something like that. When I was walking, I was visiting my brother. When I was walking around. Well, now around where they live at, there's a bunch of woods. There's not much, you know, I don't know. I was kind of starting to get dark. How much out is this, basically? Just walking around the woods. Well, about a minute later, there's a car coming down the road. Well, I was walking around the woods. Well, about a minute later, there's a car running back up. You know, well, I'm like, okay, I started fucking,
1: but I'm sitting here thinking to myself, what in the hell would be following me? I'm not one to believe, okay, how can I say this? A lot of what I hear, all I seen, you know what I mean, was something move behind a tree. I couldn't, anyway, so you guys know that. But I could see far enough down into the woods to know that y'all been a good crowd. A lot of what I hear, it was something, anyway. I want to know.

0: Let's see where we go. We can't go this way, so go inside and hide.
1: Okay. It'll be safe here.
0: Is there anything? Oh, there's nothing in here. But no, I guess not. There's nothing here. Now go in.
1: Oh, I see a thingy. I see a thingy.
0: Okay.
1: What is that? What are you? It's a person. It's a person. And what do you do?
0: What is that?
1: Hey,
0: refrigerator. Push against the wall.
1: Oh, why did that light scare me?
0: It was beautiful, but like, not what I expected.
1: Okay.
0: Let's see what we got. Yeah,
1: there you go.
0: What is that?
1: What is that?
0: Maybe I can grab this box here.
1: Let's see.
0: Open it. Is there something in here?
1: Chickens?
0: I would not have thought of that.
1: Okay.
0: Pick them up?
1: Uh-huh.
0: So I sucked the little chickadees up.
1: Okay.
0: That is absolutely terrible.
1: A little bit more.
0: This is not what I expected, but yeah.
1: I think that's good.
0: Let's try that again.
1: Okay.
0: All right, I see one right up there.
1: I should take this off.
0: Let's see what we got. What
1: is that?
0: What is that?
1: Seriously?
0: Jeez.
1: Mice?
0: Ugh, that is disgusting.
1: Why are there so many dead animals?
0: Ugh, I'm gonna throw up.
1: Is this like some...
0: Alright, I don't know. Maybe it's the fridge.
1: I know you have something to do with this fridge.
0: Good. What is that?
1: No.
0: Alright, this is gonna take some figuring out, so
1: let's hurry up.
0: Hey, what are you doing?
1: No. Try it.
0: Try it.
1: Okay.
0: Grab another piece.
1: I dare you.
0: Try it.
1: Pull off another piece.
0: Alright. Let's see. I don't like that.
1: What is that?
0: Oh, whatever that was. Just going to leave it off here.
2: Samyotisa, samyotisa, pote tha pasisa mo. 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

0: So, I mean, there's like...
1: Would you like something to drink?
0: Just something that's nice. Thanks for asking. Yes, I do, actually. Yeah. That's an idea.
1: Okay. Thank you very much for taking the time to participate in this. When was the last time that someone other than myself asked you a question?
0: It's exciting. Thanks for being the first person to ask me a question and ask what I...
1: Never thought of it that way. Do you like being asked questions?
0: Well, I... What does that mean?
1: I kind of like them. That concludes the first side, where there are many more questions yet to be asked. If you need to take a moment to take a break, please do so now. Okay. Next question. What is your least favorite band?
0: Okay. Please don't ask that. Sorry. Can't do it.
1: What is your favorite genre of music? What was the last thing that you liked?
0: It's hard to pick one favorite. But if you're gonna make me pick one favorite, because I think later some other people ask, so I'll answer that there. But if I had to pick one favorite, I would say it's...
1: Do you like this sound? And what was the name of the last thing that you read? Do you like to read?
0: The answer to that part of the question is... I have... If you want to go way back in the day...
1: Why are you here? And we don't mean, what is your purpose?
0: I don't know what it would be about.
1: Do you have one?
0: I do know that I've felt that, because as soon as somebody gave it a name, I knew exactly what you're talking about.
1: Do you think reading is still important in this day and age?
0: I think that's what it is for a lot of people.
1: Correct. What were you doing before that?
0: I don't know. Okay. Okay, so...
1: When was the last time that you read something?
0: This is a tough question, but I guess the whole thing. It's pretty rare. I like them a little more dry.
1: Have you ever been stung by a bee?
0: This is crazy. This is a crazy question, because I don't know.
1: Wonderful. Let's continue. Is there a god? Is it one of the gods that we know based on the current religions that exist? Is there a god that exists beyond what we know, beyond our human comprehension? Or is there no god at all, and everything in existence is just...

0: Next question. we're going to test your mind a little bit more than the others. Are the humans headed in the right or wrong direction? Can the humans all across the globe truly coexist in peace and harmony without violence and war? Again, very tough question. I'll give you a moment to think about that one as well.
1: I started thinking about this, thinking like, oh, well, this is something that just happens sometimes, apparently, and I suppose there is.
0: You have your answer.
1: Oh, I don't even know where to begin.
0: Okay, do you think having a heart is still important in this day and age?
1: Yeah, it was 23, yeah, oh yeah. Also, thank you for asking. So, why not?
0: Okay. Is there a right or wrong?
1: It's my favorite. However, I don't know. Whatever makes me happy is great. And, okay, sorry. So that's basically the story, you know.
0: Do you think I asked you enough questions?
1: Think that
0: okay. This is the final question.
1: Okay.

0: water.
1: Soon to greater fear.
0: A greater fear.
1: And then
0: we'll go down into the water
1: and the water.

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1: 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Your eyes are open but closed like a store that is closed and looking ghostly with all the lights off.

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1: from these things. Is this for real?
0: Just for real.
1: Dream of me.
0: Dream of me.
1: Remember me.
0: Remember me.
1: Stay still.
0: Stay still.
1: Do you care?
0: Do you care?
1: Do you feel?
0: Do you feel?
1: Reality. Confusion.
0: Reality. Confusion.
1: Reality. Confusion. Is this for real?
0: Is this for real?
1: Dream of me. Do you care?
0: Do you care?
1: Do you feel?
0: Do you feel?
1: Remember me.
0: Remember me.
1: Remember me.
0: Stay, stay,
1: stay.
0: Stay, stay, stay.

riding from the peaks of the Hindu Kush, where it was by circumstance position, it broke down through all of Kashmir. All of Kashmir.

Well, if you just give it a little bit of that green stuff to your suit, you can please

0: according to whether we are in the same place or separated from each other. I know you twice. There are two of you. When you are away, you are nevertheless present for me. This presence is multiform. It consists of countless images, passages, meanings, things known, landmarks, yet the whole remains marked by your absence. And that it is diffuse. It is as if your person becomes a place, your contours horizons. I live in you, then like living in a country. You are everywhere, yet in that country I can never meet you face to face. According to whether we are in the same place,
1: according to whether we are in the same place, separated from each other.
0: I know you twice. When you are away,
1: there are two.
0: You are nevertheless present for me. This
1: presents you are away. As nevertheless present for me.
0: Passages, meaning
1: this presents is multiform.
0: Yet the whole remains marked by your absence.
1: Of countless images.
0: Yet the whole remains marked
1: passages,
0: by your absence.
1: Meanings, things known.
0: As if your person becomes
1: landmarks.
0: Yet
1: the whole remains marked by your absence.
0: It is like living in a country. You are everywhere. According to whether we are in the same place or separated from the other.
1: It is.
0: I know you twice.
1: As if your person becomes a place.
0: I live in you,
1: when you are away, you are nevertheless present.

just becomes a place in your countless horizons that live in you. Then, like living in a country, you are everywhere. According to whether we are in the same place or separated from the other, I know you twice. There are two of you. When you are away, you are nevertheless present for me.

0: Oh, look at the scenery.
1: This is like something you see out of like a Lifetime movie. It's kind of dark. You can't see the trees and stuff. But visually, it's beautiful. And I don't know, it just caught my eye. So what's this little kid doing out here by himself in the woods? Nothing. All right. I think I saw a light or something. I hear the chickadees. Oh, it looks like the sun's going to come out soon. If this was me in real life, I need to get on the train to go home and go down. Back to my homeroom. Oh, I see a device up there. Okay. All right. I see one right up there. Keep going. Be careful. Oh, people. I wasn't looking. Hey, maybe I should stay here. Okay, stop. Now, get under the thing. Be quiet. Careful. No. What do we do? Dogs. Dogs. Wait, stop. Stop.
0: No, not the dogs again.
1: Not the dogs again. Oh, God. Jump down. Both ways before you cross. It's kind of creepy. Maybe I can... No! They spotted us! Okay. Run, run, run, run, run. So more dogs or what? Okay, no, no. Let's not go that way. Let's go this way. Let's hurry up. Are you going to get your dog or...
0: That's close. Maybe I can kick the door open. Psh,
1: run. Run, run, run, run. That was not cool. Get your dog, please. Your dog is running rampant around here. Stupid dog. What is with this dog? Where's the tail at? It doesn't have a tail. Well, this is like the stuff you have nightmares about. Poor kid. You shouldn't be going through all this. I wish you could run faster, but... What was that? He had to jump over that branch. Where was it? Well, they fell. Jump. Or, I don't know. He almost fell. Oh, got jumped across. Oh, get up. Oh, that was close. The dog almost died from falling from the cliff in the vacuum. If he'd kick it, don't get mad. Hey, shut up.
0: This is so annoying.
1: What? He jumped on it. Oh, he's bleeding. It probably can be pushed against a wall. Maybe I can... Okay, go. Just run.
0: Try over here
1: and get over the wall.
0: I think I missed something.
1: What's this?
0: I guess we use this to get up.
1: Grab it. Grab this thing. Why is it not grabbing?
0: Oh, that was close.
1: Okay. Get on the thingy. Jump. Oh, okay. Go. Stop. He won't keep going forward, right?
0: I'm telling him.
1: All right. Get back up, kid. Ugh.
0: Come on. Okay. Oh, let's see what's over here.
1: Oh, this is back where... Oh. So we escaped from the dog chasing us and, you know, walking in the line.
0: Crossing the border.
1: This poor kid almost getting eaten by dogs. I would have been dead all along. I would have been dead back in the woods. Ugh, that dog thing was so nerve-wracking. I would not have thought of that.

haven't to hold from this day forward. For better, for worse. For richer, for poorer. In sickness and in health. To love and to cherish. For better, for worse. For richer, for poorer. To love and to cherish. Till death us do part. Till death us do part. Till death us do part.

Okay, all right? Okay. 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Taking a deep breath. Puff up your chest and exhale. Again.

All I can remember is falling into the water. It was very dark and falling down, down and down. It was very dark and very deep, and I seemed to be drowning. I must tell my mother. My clothes were dragging me back. The sea is very deep. I'd go into the sea and then I'd go right down to the bottom. And there is some land there. The land at the bottom of the sea. It's very still. It's flat. No reflection in the water. Lovely, clear water. The water I look to be rather sort of bluey. And I didn't like it. And suddenly all this water became full of other people and other things are falling. Full of other people and other things are falling. All going down towards the same as I was. And chairs and tables and things like this. And all these people were all floating downwards through the water. And chairs and tables and things like this. And I put my arms up and tried to catch hold of them. And I began to feel very frightened.

And as I sort of pushed back, I felt I was pushing back the water, and so I felt the mud in my hands. And then I seemed to be clearing the mud, which was really saturated with water. And as I pushed and pushed, so I came across something, and I was still pushing, and I knew it was somebody.

all are going to farm. Crooks in America and crooks in Jamaica, crooks in Africa, crooks in London and crooks in Great Britain and crooks in Europe. I know you all, sooner or later, you're going to fall. And I can see you all through a 9-inch wall. 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

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So all you American cooks, reading American books, and all you Egyptian cooks with your black magic book, and all you English cooks with your Obia book, and all you Jamaican cooks with your science book, there's only one God. And God is an angel, God is holy, God is righteous, God is perfect, God is good, and God is great.